0: on all fronts. However, as always, the United States and the Zionist regime failed to uphold their commitments. They continued their aggression and crimes in Lebanon and repeatedly violated the ceasefire.
1: A Sikh community leader says members of his faith have been attacked every day since Vikram Digwa was sentenced for the murder of Henry Novak in Southampton. He says incidents have been reported across the country since police body cam footage showed the dying teenager being wrongly accused of racism. This man attended a Sikh march in London yesterday, where concerns were raised about the backlash.
2: Some people have not come down this week with us due to like feeling unsafe. Obviously, on the way here, there was someone shouting, "Put away the knife, put away the knife." On the way here, so it's definitely that feeling within the Sikh community that that feeling of unsafety, that targeting.
1: European leaders have been discussing how to bring the war in Ukraine to an end. Keir Starmer hosted talks in London last night alongside Volodymyr Zelensky and other allies. In sport, England's cricketers made a positive start to their rebuild after a disappointing Ashes with a 115-run win against New Zealand on day four of the first test at Lord's. Ben Stokes' side bowled out their opponents for 138 in their second innings before lunch. Italian Kimi Antonelli has seen his lead at the top of the Formula One World Championship stretch to 66 points after winning the Monaco Grand Prix. And Alexander Zverev is the French Open tennis champion after being runner-up in three previous Grand Slam finals. From Sky News, I'm Daisy Steele.
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the truth, so let's talk about it. You know the truth, so let's talk about it. 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
17: The top stories this hour. Iran has fired multiple waves of missiles towards northern Israel in a major escalation of tensions between the two countries. The Islamic Revolutionary Guard Corps says the attacks mark the start of what it calls a week of continuous strikes after Israel carried out raids on Hezbollah targets in southern Beirut. Most of the missiles appear to have been intercepted. Israel's military says Iran has made a grave mistake and has warned it's ready to strike back. Our reporter Adam Parsons is in Jerusalem.
18: Iran has now said that if there is any Israeli response, it will almost mechanically itself launch another wave. It says it has a list of Israeli targets that it is ready to go for.
17: A strong earthquake has just struck the southern Philippines. Several countries in the region, including the Philippines, Indonesia and Japan, have issued tsunami warnings. A Sikh community leader says members of his faith have been attacked every day since Vikram Digwal was sentenced for the murder of Henry Novak in Southampton. He says incidents have been reported across the country since police body cam footage showed the dying teenager being wrongly accused of racism.

0: European leaders have been discussing how to bring the war in Ukraine to an end. Sir Keir Starmer hosted talks in London last night alongside Volodymyr Zelensky and other allies. In sport, Alexander Zverev got a five-set win after Italian Flavio Cavoli in the final of the French Open tennis. The German second seed has been runner-up in three previous Grand Slam deciders. Zverev says it's an important victory.
1: If I would have lost this one, the self-belief would have gone down a lot. But now that I've won it, I feel like I can do it again.
0: England's cricketers got a 115-run victory over New Zealand on day four of the first test at Lord's. And Formula One Championship leader Kimi Antonelli made it five race wins in a row with victory at the Monaco Grand Prix. From Sky News, I'm Daisy Steele.
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17: The top stories this hour. Iran has launched waves of missiles towards Israel for the first time since the ceasefire was agreed in April. Tehran says the attack was in response to Israel's continued strikes in Lebanon. Israel's military says it intercepted all of the missiles and has warned it will retaliate. Iran's Revolutionary Guard Corps has issued this statement, which was broadcast on state television.
18: Our acceptance of the ceasefire on April the 8th was conditional upon the cessation of hostilities on all fronts. However, as always, the United States and the Zionist regime failed to uphold their commitments. They continued their aggression and crimes in Lebanon and repeatedly violated the ceasefire.
17: A powerful earthquake has struck the southern Philippines, prompting tsunami warnings in Indonesia and Japan. The quake measured at up to magnitude 7.8. Ukraine's president and his key European allies have agreed 5 conditions they say are needed for a just and lasting peace deal with Russia. After talks in London last night, Sir Keir Starmer, Emmanuel Macron and Friedrich Merz pledged their continued support for Kiev and called for a halt to the fighting. The leaders also stressed the importance of US involvement in any future negotiations. Volodymyr Zelensky says Ukraine has been forced to respond to Russian aggression.
19: We will not just silently die. And we will respond, and we will be stronger and stronger each day, day by day. That's why we show that our drones will come to them.
17: Denmark's team doctor says Christian Eriksen is doing well after collapsing in a friendly against Ukraine. The former Tottenham and Manchester United midfielder previously suffered a cardiac arrest during the Euro 2020 5 years ago. England's cricketers made a positive start to their rebuild after a disappointing Ashes with a 100.

115-run win against New Zealand on day four of the first test, and Italian Kimi Antonelli has won the Monaco Grand Prix. From Sky News, I'm Daisy Steele.

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11: Thanks, Peter. Coming up, we have league action live on Friday night, followed by three more games live on Saturday, then two more massive games live on Sunday. And don't forget, league action live on Monday night. Then it's over to Europe for the big one, live on Tuesday. 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
16: The top stories this hour. Iran has fired multiple waves of missiles towards northern Israel in a major escalation of tensions between the two countries. The Islamic Revolutionary Guard Corps says the attacks mark the start of what it calls a week of continuous strikes after Israel carried out raids on Hezbollah targets in southern Beirut. Most of the missiles appear to have been intercepted. Israel's military says Iran has made a grave mistake and has warned it's ready to strike back. Our reporter Adam Parsons is in Jerusalem.
17: Iran has now said that if there is any Israeli response, it will almost mechanically itself launch another wave. It says it has a list of Israeli targets that it is ready to go for.
16: A strong earthquake has just struck the southern Philippines. Several countries in the region, including the Philippines, Indonesia and Japan, have issued tsunami warnings. A Sikh community leader says members of his faith have been attacked every day since Vikram Digwa was sentenced for the murder of Henry Novak in Southampton. He says incidents have been reported across the country since police body cam footage showed the dying teenager being wrongly accused of racism. European leaders have been discussing how to bring the war in Ukraine to an end. Sir Keir Starmer hosted talks in London last night alongside Vladimir Zelensky and other allies. In sport, England's cricketers won the first test against New Zealand by 115 runs on day four at Lord's. Captain Ben Stokes says his side adapted well to the tricky playing surface.
18: You're never sure what you're going to get presented with in terms of conditions or whatever it may be, and I thought the way that we identified the conditions that was in front of us this week and identified the way that we thought we needed to go about it, we did that very quickly, and I think that's a huge contribution as to why we've came out with the win this week.
16: Formula One Championship leader Kimi Antonelli took victory at an eventful Monaco Grand Prix, and Alexander Zverev is the French Open tennis champion after being a runner-up in three previous Grand Slam finals. From Sky News, I'm Daisy Steele.
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13: The top stories this hour. Iran has launched waves of missiles towards Israel for the first time since the ceasefire was agreed in April. Tehran says the attack was in response to Israel's continued strikes in Lebanon. Israel has returned fire, claiming to have hit military targets in central Iran. Iran's Revolutionary Guard Corps has issued this statement, which was broadcast on state television.
14: Our acceptance of the ceasefire on April the 8th was conditional upon the cessation of hostilities on all fronts. However, as always, the United States and the Zionist regime failed to uphold their commitments. They continued their aggression and crimes in Lebanon and repeatedly violated the ceasefire.
13: At least one person has died after a powerful earthquake struck the southern Philippines, triggering tsunami warnings in Indonesia and Japan. The quake, which measured magnitude 7.8, has caused buildings to collapse. European leaders have been discussing how to bring the war in Ukraine to an end. Sir Keir Starmer hosted talks in London last night alongside Volodymyr Zelensky and other allies. A Sikh community leader says members of his faith have been attacked every day since Vikram Digwal was sentenced for the murder of Henry Novak in Southampton. He says incidents have been reported across the country since police body cam footage showed the dying teenager being wrongly accused of racism. This man attended a Sikh march in London yesterday where concerns were raised about the backlash.
15: Some people have not come down this week with us due to like feeling unsafe. Obviously on the way here there was someone shouting, put away the knife on the way here. So it's definitely that feeling within the Sikh community that, you know, that feeling of unsafety, that targeting.
13: In sport, England's cricketers made a positive start to their rebuild after a disappointing Ashes with a 115-run win against New Zealand on day four of the first test at Lord's. Italian Kimi Antonelli has won the Monaco Grand Prix, and Alexander Zverev is the French Open tennis champion after being a runner-up in three previous Grand Slam finals. From Sky News, I'm Daisy Steele.
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1: The top stories this hour. Tensions have flared in the Middle East as Israel launches retaliatory strikes on Iran after coming under fire from Iranian missiles. Iran's Revolutionary Guard has said their attacks were in response to Israel's continued targeting of Lebanon. The exchange of fire is the first since a fragile ceasefire came into effect in April. US correspondent David Blevins is in Washington.
2: We have also heard from the Pentagon, by the way. They say there has been no US military involvement in defending Israel against these Iranian strikes, but that it is, in their words, an active situation and they are continuing to monitor it.
1: The number of deaths linked to long waits in emergency departments across England has risen almost tenfold over the past decade. The Royal College of Emergency Medicine claims there were over 15,500 excess deaths in 2025, the equivalent of more than 300 people dying every week. President Dr. Ian Higginson says it's unacceptable.
3: If this was any other part of society, or indeed any other part of the health service, this would be a national scandal. And our patients deserve the attention that they are not getting. We're calling on the government to stop the quick fixes and to start coming up with long-term strategic solutions.
1: The NHS says it's bringing down waiting times outside A&D departments. At least one person's reported to have died after a powerful earthquake struck the southern Philippines. It's triggered tsunami warnings in Indonesia and Japan. Sir Keir Starmer's launching what he's calling a job centre in your pocket to get more people into work. New online AI tools are going to be trialled, which will provide 24/7 guidance on topics including career development and job applications. The Prime Minister's going to set out the plans in a speech in which he'll promise that no community will be left behind in the tech revolution. And Denmark's team doctor says Christian Eriksen's doing well after collapsing in a friendly against Ukraine. The former Tottenham midfielder previously suffered a cardiac arrest on the pitch at Euro 2020.
4: I am the second to spare.

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James Addiction on Kerrang Radio. Good morning, I'm Sophie Kay. Thank you for joining me this morning. Man, have I got some tunes coming up for you. All right, let's start with some Airborne for your Monday. It's a brand new week and it is Download Festival week. Here's Alive After Death.

0: System of a Down with Chop Suey. That is a way to wake up loud. It is Monday, and some people can't handle the louder side of music, but you have got great taste. So I'm going to bring you some Nine Inch Nails, perhaps, maybe some Blink 182. I've got some Dinosaur Jr. coming up as well after this. Everything that rocks. Everything that rocks. Boots.
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5: The top stories this hour. A fragile ceasefire in the Middle East is on the brink of collapse after tensions escalated overnight between Iran and Israel. Tehran launched missile strikes on Israel in retaliation for their continued hits on Lebanon, and Israel's fired back, despite Donald Trump reportedly telling Benjamin Netanyahu not to respond. Alex Gandler is a spokesperson for the Israeli embassy in the UK. He insists Washington understands Israel's position.
6: There are challenges regarding Iran and regarding Hezbollah, and I think it's something that needs to be very clear. We need to end this.
5: Newly released figures show hundreds of NHS patients in England have been harmed due to errors that should never have happened between 2025 and this year. They include operations on wrong body parts and surgical gloves being left behind after procedures. An NHS spokesperson said staff work exceptionally hard to keep patients safe and that incidents like these are extremely rare. At least 4 people have died and 200 are injured after an earthquake struck the southern Philippines. The 7.8 magnitude quake has caused buildings to collapse and damaged infrastructure. It's triggered tsunami warnings in Indonesia and Japan. Here, Sir Keir Starmer's launching what he's calling a job centre in your pocket to get more people into work. New online AI tools are going to be trialled, which will provide 24/7 guidance on topics including career development and job applications. The Prime Minister's going to set out plans in a speech in which he'll promise that no community will be left behind in the tech revolution. Denmark's team doctor says Christian Eriksen's doing well after collapsing in a friendly against Ukraine. The former Tottenham and Manchester United midfielder previously suffered a cardiac arrest on the pitch in their opening game against Finland at Euro 2020. And US actor John Lithgow has made history by becoming the oldest man to win a Tony Award. The 80-year-old won Best Lead Actor for his role as Roald Dahl in Giants, which he also performed on London's West End.
3: 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Everything that rocks.
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7: Good morning, I'm Sophie Kay. It's just gone 7 o'clock in the morning. Now, everybody seems to be loving and reliving the noughties at the moment because it was a great decade. And I attribute a lot of that to songs telling us to throw our hands in the air. You know, push the ceiling. Hands in the air like you just don't care. Or throw your hands up because it's an anthem. Here's Good Charlotte on Kerrang Radio.

You just can't go wrong with Metallica, one of the greatest bands of all time. I'm Sophie Kay. This is Kerrang! Radio Breakfast. And the type of music we bring you here on this station is everything from Creeper to Black Label Society. We've got Sleeping With Sirens on the way and Shinedown. Here's new music from them, 365.

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0: The brand new scary movie film is out right now with the Wayans brothers. If you missed my interview with Sean and Marlon Wayans, you can catch that right now on our app Rayo. It went out on Friday. Coming up for you right here on the Monday Morning Kerrang Radio Breakfast Show, we've got Ghost and one of my favourites from Paramore next.
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0: 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On Friday, we made a dream come true and paid out £750,000. We're not slowing down. There's a guaranteed £750k to be won every Friday in June, but you've got to be in it every week to win it.
2: You're winding me up. 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

0: Black Label Society with Blood is Thicker Than Water. I think that's such an important song to bring you as we celebrate Pride all this month here at Kerrang Radio. Because did you know that the full saying that people often misunderstand is actually the blood of the covenant is thicker than the water of the womb? A very important one. So for all of our LGBTQ plus listeners right now who have maybe had a little bit of judgment from family or difficulties in that sense, just remember, you pick your own family. Now, coming up for you here at Kerrang Radio is Rammstein, followed by some Sleeping with Sirens after this.
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Bringing you some Sleeping With Sirens just brought me so much joy. That's Roger Rabbit on Kerrang Radio. 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And we've got a very special one for you today. All this week, single of the week comes from President. Here's Doom Loop.

0: Good morning. It's coming up to 8 o'clock on this Monday, and I've got some Alkaline Trio and some Avenged Sevenfold, and they're both back-to-back on the way.
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1: The top story is this hour. Tensions have flared in the Middle East as Israel launches retaliatory strikes on Iran after coming under fire from Iranian missiles. Iran's Revolutionary Guard has said their attacks were in response to Israel's continued targeting of Lebanon. The exchange of fire is the first since a fragile ceasefire came into effect in April. US correspondent David Blevins is in Washington.
2: We have also heard from the Pentagon, by the way. They say there has been no US military involvement in defending Israel against these Iranian strikes, but that it is, in their words, an active situation and they are continuing to monitor it.
1: At least four people have been killed by a 7.8 magnitude earthquake in the Philippines. A tsunami alert has also been issued. Back here, newly released figures show hundreds of NHS patients in England have been harmed due to errors that should never have happened between 2025 and this year. They include operations on wrong body parts and surgical gloves being left behind after procedures. An NHS spokesperson says staff work exceptionally hard to keep patients safe and that incidents like these are extremely rare. Sir Keir Starmer is reportedly poised to, in the next 10 days, announce a ban on social media for under-16s. The Prime Minister is said to be preparing to unveil the plans to restrict online activity to protect young people from harmful content. It follows a nationwide consultation that closed last month. Political correspondent Alex Rogers says the details are still unclear.
3: The Times is saying that he wants to stop some high-risk platforms while allowing access to some that are maybe a bit safer. So we don't really know what that looks like. So it does feel the debate around that could prolong things as well.
1: And Denmark's team doctor says Christian Eriksen's doing well after collapsing in a friendly against Ukraine. The former Tottenham and Manchester United midfielder previously suffered a cardiac arrest on the pitch at Euro 2020.
4: Radio. Well, good morning. It is Kerrang Radio Breakfast. I'm Sophie Kay. And here's Alkaline Trio with Stupid Kid to start your morning off.

0: Avenged Sevenfold with Nightmare on Kerrang Radio, and shout out to Avenged Sevenfold because they've done a collaboration with Pussy Riot. I was not expecting it, but I'm so here for it. It's a song that they've made together. It's part of the Pussy Riot debut album, and it's to challenge the politics in Russia. So I'm very much looking forward to hearing their full album, and shout out Avenged Sevenfold for bringing us that track. But first, let me tell you what's coming up here at Kerrang Radio. We have got something from Alien Ant Farm, Red Jumpsuit on the way, and how could you forget, a way to win a whole load of money on Friday.
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0: On Friday, we made a dream come true and paid out £750,000. We're not slowing down. There's a guaranteed £750k to be won every Friday in June. 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
2: You're winding me up. 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

0: It's Monday morning. It's Kerrang Radio Breakfast. We're starting our morning off right. Yes, we are. And so much happening here at the station. Now, if you head over to our app Rayo, you can listen to interviews, you can listen to playlists. And especially, it's a great place at the moment as we get ready for Download Festival to listen out for all of the bands that were on the Download. So if you're heading there this week, make sure you come down to the Den in District X from 12:30 on Thursday, the 11th of June, because Alex Baker's going to be bringing his weekly Download Festival show to the actual Download, the festival. And it's going to be recorded in front of a live audience, broadcast on Saturday next week on Kerrang Radio. And this is your chance to see behind the scenes of Kerrang Radio's recording. But also, there's going to be some super special surprise guests joining Alex, bands, DJs and more. So, just head over to the Den from 12:30 in the afternoon on Thursday. Coming up for you, Sailing Down Farm, followed by the Red Jumpsuit Apparatus.
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0: Red Jumpsuit with Angels Cry. Just before that was Alien Ant Farm with Movies. They're actually going out on tour with Skindred later on in the year. 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
0: So happy for this week's spotlight as we celebrate Download Festival. And so we're going to be bringing you bands that are playing at Download Festival, but the one I've got for you right now is I think a very exciting moment in the world of rock and metal, because Limp Bizkit went from being a huge headliner to being kind of uncool. Let's just say it as it is. People didn't like nu metal anymore. And then nu metal became cool again. And I am here for it because I love a bit of nu metal. So here's Limp Bizkit with My Generation. Only we can fly.

0: Did you get to see them at Slam Dunk Festival? What a show. Tonight live there with Temple. It's Kerrang Radio and John Mahon is going to be here from 10 o'clock this morning. But I have got some Queens of the Stone Age on the way for you and some My Chemical Romance. Talk about a treat.
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My Chemical Romance with Bulletproof Heart. Oh my gosh, when are they going to headline Download Festival again? I think that would be epic. We are talking about Download Festival a lot this week, so I apologise now if you didn't manage to get tickets, because it's always the worst, but it is going to be a big one. I'm really nervous about what to wear though, because like I'm from the school of going to a festival and dressing in whatever you could find in the charity shop, but now it's like a fashion show and I'm just not ready for it. But anyway, I'll figure something out. Here's Unpeople on Kerrang Radio. New music. We're very excited about this band. I think they are one of the top British bands, new bands that are coming up right now. So here's Clouds on Kerrang Radio. Finally.

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1: Well, good morning. Coming up for you, we continue with some times like these on Kerrang Radio, and the first clue is going to be from Buck Cherry. The only question will be, can you guess the year? Next.
0: Everything that rocks. Everything that rocks. Kerrang.
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15: Thanks, Peter. 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And don't forget, league action live on Monday night. Then it's over to Europe for the big one, live on Tuesday. 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Then it's the other European competition.
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8: The top stories this hour. A fragile ceasefire in the Middle East is on the brink of collapse after tensions escalated overnight between Iran and Israel. Tehran says it launched missile strikes on Israel in retaliation for their continued hits on Lebanon. Israel fired back.

0: Israel fired back despite US President Donald Trump reportedly telling his Israeli counterpart Benjamin Netanyahu not to respond. Alex Gandler is a spokesperson for the Israeli embassy in the UK and insists Washington understands Israel's position.
1: The relationship is good and will continue to be good. There are challenges regarding Iran and regarding Hezbollah, and I think it's something that needs to be very clear. We need to end this once and for all.
0: The government insists it will be taking action on children's access to social media ahead of an expected announcement from the Prime Minister in the next 10 days. It could include a blanket ban for under-16s, similar to the one in Australia, but Minister Baroness Jackie Smith says nothing's been agreed yet.
2: This isn't a question of whether we will act on some of the concerns around social media use for young people. It's what we should most appropriately do. So we're looking at international evidence, we're looking at what we've heard from young people and parents themselves, but also what the expert evidence tells us.
0: A government consultation ended last month. At least four people are reported to have died after a powerful earthquake struck the southern Philippines, triggering tsunami warnings in Indonesia and Japan. The 7.8 magnitude quake has caused buildings to collapse and damaged infrastructure. Here, more than 400 so-called never events have happened in the NHS in England in the past 12 months. They include having the wrong body part operated on or items being left inside patients after surgery. An NHS spokesperson says incidents like these are extremely rare. And finally, Denmark midfielder Christian Eriksen's recovering in hospital this morning after collapsing in a friendly against Ukraine. He previously suffered a cardiac arrest on the pitch at Euro 2020.
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5: Well, good morning. It's gone 9 o'clock and it's time for Times Like These. 1 hour of music from 1 year in history. But how far back are we going? Can you guess? That's the question. We start with a clue from Buck Cherry. I mean, Buck Cherry, that could be from multiple years. But this is Hellbound. Do watch out, because sometimes we sneak in red herrings, though. Let's take all the clues together.

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1: 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Radio.

All that's left is love from Angels and Airwaves. That's your next clue on today's Times Like These. We've got Evanescence. We've got 21 Pilots. We've got another clue from Korn. All coming up in the next hour. But this is Pendulum with Come Alive. We're getting all dancey here at Kerrang! Radio.

0: Royal Blood with Limbo, a big song from this year actually. But let's have a look at what else was going on in this year, because there was a lot going on. Well, particularly this was a year where it was really emotional, because Mark Hoppus revealed that he had cancer in this year, and then it was later on in the year that he announced he was cancer free, and it was such a powerful moment. This was a year that rock felt very alive at the award shows and Grammys and things like that, because Maneskin won Eurovision and then they went into global success. Turnstile became one of the most, it was Glow On, absolutely everybody loved that album, and so we saw a lot of love for rock. Now let's continue with some more clues. I do have some more in a moment, but first we've got Evanescence and 21 Pilots back to back.
1: 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Everything that rocks. Kerrang. Kerrang. Kerrang. Kerrang.
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0: 21 Pilots with your next clue. That's Shy Away on Kerrang Radio. In this year, I feel like rock had a real comeback because it was a year that Machine Gun Kelly fully reinvented himself as a pop punk artist with Tickets to My Downfall. But it was also the year that Olivia Rodrigo became... had a huge hit with Good For You. And it was quite amazing because we saw that everybody was just ripping off Paramore in this year, weren't they? Misery Business. Like, everybody was just sampling it or whatever. Anyway, coming up, we've got Foo Fighters on the way after this.
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0: On Friday, we made a dream come true and paid out £750,000. We're not slowing down. There's a guaranteed £750k to be won every Friday in June. But you've got to be in it every week to win it.
2: You're winding me up. Oh, my... What?
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0: You are joking. 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
1: A great year for music indeed in this year. It's the year that we got to see Enshikari and Skindred smash it at Download Festival. It was also the year that Avril Lavigne returned to the scene and was treated like the godmother of the pop punk revival. And then Travis Barker became central to the whole movement. Like, he was producing bands, he was bringing out new bands, and yeah, it was good fun. Okay, so let's continue with some more clues before I give you the answer. Korn on the way, and some Weezer.
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2: That's it for today's Times Like These. I was trying so hard not to give it away by saying that it was the year after lockdown and it was our first download back. 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Hope you enjoyed it. 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I'll be back with you tomorrow to start your morning. So when you're waking up, I'll be here. It's John Mahon up next. Have a wonderful rest of your Monday.
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3: the top stories this hour. The fragile ceasefire in the Middle East looks to be on the verge of collapse this morning after Iran and Israel traded retaliatory missiles overnight. Tehran has warned they're going to unleash a full week of continuous attacks because of Israel's continued targeting of Lebanon. Naftali Bennett is the former Israeli prime minister.
4: We're an independent country. We were attacked last night by dozens of Iranian ballistic missiles. And any independent sovereign country has to defend it.

0: PM warned firms the government will step in if they don't comply with his demand.
1: This is not an impossible challenge. These are some of the most innovative companies in the world, and I believe they can solve it. But if they choose not to, then we will act. And we will change the law.
0: At least four people have been killed by a 7.8 magnitude earthquake in the Philippines. A tsunami alert has also been issued. Back here, more than 400 so-called never events have happened in the NHS in England in the past 12 months. They include having the wrong body part operated on and items being left inside patients after surgery. An NHS spokesperson says incidents like those are extremely rare. In sport, Denmark's team doctor says he's spoken with Christian Eriksen this morning and he is doing well. The country's match with Ukraine was abandoned yesterday after the 34-year-old collapsed in the second half. The former Premier League midfielder previously suffered a cardiac arrest during a Euros match in 2021. And actor John Lithgow has made history becoming the oldest man to win a Tony Award. The 80-year-old won Best Lead Actor for his role as Roald Dahl in Giant.
2: It's a cold-blooded blueprint of destruction.

Bone Negative with Cinnamon Girl, getting us underway this week, with a whole lot of nothing. My friends, it's not just Monday. It is the Monday of Download Festival 2026. And you know what that means? 3 hours of the best there is, the best there was, and the best there ever will be between now and 1 o'clock. I wonder what's underneath the spotlight this week. More on that in hour two, but I imagine there's going to be a few of you trying to get your hand on a barricade this weekend. Fear of a Dead Man got a song about it.

0: 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And we've also got some music from yours truly. Not me, the band.
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0: Yours truly with Together, and before that, the All American Rejects and Dirty Little Secret. Right then, my friend, because it's around about 10:30 on a Monday morning, three questions for you. Honestly, how you doing? What's one thing that you're grateful for today? And how'd you spend your weekend? Try saying the answers out loud or write them down, because it does make a difference. But I'm doing good today, man. Grateful for the weekend that I just had on Friday. Nice little family evening, helping my little brother out with something special. Then on Saturday, I went to London for a DJ set at a venue called The Big Chill in King's Cross. Silent Disco, 3 p.m. until 9 p.m. Lot of fun. Nice set, that. And then on Sunday, just kicked back and relaxed. But less about me, more about you. Honestly, how you doing? What's one thing that you're grateful for today? And how do you spend your weekend?
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0: him. And Love Said No. Up next, we've got some music from Fort Minor and Bring Me the Horizon.
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14: Thanks, Peter. Coming up, we have league action live on Friday night, followed by 3 more games live on Saturday, then 2 more massive games live on Sunday. And don't forget, league action live on Monday night. 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Then it's the other European competition.
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Me. By Fort Minor, thank you for joining us today, my friend. My name's John Mahon, and coming up next is a band that have made a lot of people happy this year. Because for some of their fan base who have been riding since the first day, there has been a large section of their catalogue that has been omitted during live shows in the most recent years. In fact, the last time they kind of touched on the older stuff was when they flew a bunch of goth emos and alternative music fans to Malta, and they did a throwback set. I'm, of course, talking about Bring Me the Horizon, who are rectifying this later on this year because they aren't just re-releasing their debut album, Count Your Blessings. They are also performing that record in its entirety. I do believe it's two shows in Manchester, I want to say. And I think they're doing something in the US for it as well. But there's also going to be a couple of bangers scattered in the set. And I wonder if this one will make the cut or whether they'll keep it on the heavier side to match the tone of the evening. From Sempaternal, this is Go to Hell, for heaven's sake.

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13: The top stories this hour. The Prime Minister says he wants to see tech firms block children from sending and receiving nude images on their devices. He's told industry leaders to bring in the changes voluntarily or the law will be changed. Former safeguarding minister Jess Phillips quit her job over what she claimed was the slow progress on measures tackling violence against women and girls. She's welcomed the move.
14: Even if what we were announcing today was the actual legislation, that would still take nigh on a year. So asking the tech companies to do it and then legislating, it has the potential to make this happen quicker. I only wish that we had done this a year ago.
13: A fragile ceasefire in the Middle East is on the brink of collapse after tensions escalated overnight between Israel and Iran. Tehran launched missile strikes on Israel, saying it's in retaliation for their continued hits on Lebanon. Israel fired back despite US President Donald Trump reportedly telling his Israeli counterpart not to respond. Alex Gandler is a spokesperson for the Israeli embassy in the UK and insists Washington understands Israel's position.
15: The relationship is good and will continue to be good. There are challenges regarding Iran and regarding Hezbollah, and I think it's something that needs to be very clear. We need to end this once and for all.
13: A 19-year-old woman has died after gunshots were heard at a house in North London. The teenager was pronounced dead at the scene in Dale Grove in Finchley just after midnight this morning. A murder investigation is

0: is underway. Denmark's team doctor says he thinks Christian Eriksen will be discharged from hospital soon after collapsing during their friendly with Ukraine yesterday. It comes just 5 years after he suffered a cardiac arrest during a match at Euro 2020. And Thomas Tuchel's confirmed Declan Rice will be England's vice-captain for the World Cup. The Arsenal midfielder joined the Three Lions training camp in Florida over the weekend after he and his club teammates were given extra time off following their Champions League final defeat to PSG.
1: What we have just heard are the first words of the inhabitants of another planet.

0: Beauty School with Lately. And before that, a Mars Volta song that my dyslexia does not want to try and pronounce.
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0: 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Everything that rocks.
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12: Thanks, Peter. Coming up, we have league action live on Friday night, followed by three more games live on Saturday, then two more massive games live on Sunday. And don't forget, league action live on Monday night. Then it's over to Europe for the big one, live on Tuesday. Then the even bigger one, live on Wednesday. Then it's the other European competition.
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0: Box with Rotoscope, and before that, Crazy Town with Butterfly. Come, my lady. Come, my lady.
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0: Of course, we're celebrating Download underneath the spotlight this week. What else could it be? And what a fitting place to start. We're kicking the week off with the band who have the longest set time of the entire weekend. On Saturday night, you will be treated to not one, not two, but 3 hours of Guns N' Roses. And I mean, to be fair, they do need the extra time because they have a habit of going on, shall we say, solo side quests. This is Night Train.

0: The Interrupters' take on the Billie Eilish classic. That was Bad Guy. Up next, we got music from Oz, Biffy, and some Electric Callboy.
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1: Biffy Clyro with Biblical, and before that, the greatest of all time, Ozzy freaking Osbourne with Flying High Again. Thank you for joining us today, my friend. Happy download week to those who celebrate. As I mentioned, I'm having a year off this year, so I'll be watching from the sidelines. But do me a favor, if you do have yourself a ticket for this weekend, make sure that you catch Electric Callboy's set on the main stage. That is non-negotiable. It will be one of the best sets of the entire weekend. I guarantee you that. And today we have almost their latest song. They released a cover of an Offspring song on Friday. What was the name of the Offspring song? Oh, I can see the little video that they made for it. Can't remember the name of the tune. Anyway, this is Hypercharged.

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16: The top stories this hour. The Prime Minister's confirmed he wants to see a ban on young people sending and receiving sexually explicit images. Sir Keir Starmer has called on tech companies operating in the UK to introduce device controls to prevent the images being sent. Speaking at London Tech Week, the PM warned firms the government will step in if they don't comply with the demand.
17: This is not an impossible challenge. These are some of the most innovative companies in the world, and I believe they can solve it. But if they choose not to, then we will act and we will change the law.
16: A 19-year-old woman's died after gunshots were heard at a house in North London. The victim was pronounced dead at the scene in Dale Grove in Finchley just after midnight this morning. A murder investigation is underway. Iran's Revolutionary Guard says it's begun a full week of continuous strikes after firing missiles towards Israel overnight. Tehran says it's in response to continued Israeli attacks on Lebanon. Despite Donald Trump reportedly warning Benjamin Netanyahu not to respond, Israel carried out airstrikes in Iran. It threatens a fragile ceasefire, which began in April. Former Israeli Prime Minister Naftali Bennett says they have a right to defend themselves.
18: We're an independent country. We were attacked last night by dozens of Iranian ballistic missiles. And any independent sovereign country has to defend itself.
16: More than 400 so-called never events have happened in the NHS in England in the past 12 months. They include having the wrong body part operated on or items being left inside patients after surgery. An NHS spokesperson says incidents like these are extremely rare. And Thomas Tuchel's confirmed Declan Rice will be England's vice-captain for the World Cup. The Arsenal midfielder joined up with the Three Lions training camp in Florida over the weekend after he and and his club teammates were given extra time off following their Champions League final defeat to PSG.
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0: Architects with Heartburn, and before that, Simple Plan and Shut Up. Good afternoon, my friend. Thank you for joining us today. And coming up next, we have a song from MGK that features a man that will be headlining Download Festival for the first time in his lifetime, which is pretty mental when you think about it, that Fred Durst and Limp Bizkit haven't headline Download Festival. You would have thought that at some point, 1 year over their illustrious career, it would have happened. But no, the gift that is the year 2026 brings with it the first Limp Bizkit Download Festival headline set. And if you were there in 24, you will know just how much of a party Limp Bizkit is at Download Festival. But here he is teaming up with Kells.
1: That's right.
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0: 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And then we got a song about aliens.
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0: You'll be able to find both of those bands at All Points East Festival 2026 on the same day as 21 Pilots. 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

0: 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And playing us out on the show today, we've got music from a band that Dom Broco's Rob Damiani joined on stage over the weekend.
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All Time Low last, Young Renegade. Before that, Fall Out Boy and Sugar were going down. Right then, my friend, Rock Am Ring in Germany happened over the weekend. And if you were on social media, you might have seen a couple of videos kicking around of Rob Damiani from Don Broco joining this band on stage. I can't remember what song it was for. It might have even been Getting Away With Murder. But you love to see it. Of course, Papa Roach supported Don Broco a couple of years ago on their headline tour, so it's nice to see Rob jumping out. Two goats on stage, him and Kobe. This is Papa Roach with Getting Away With Murder, playing us out on the show

0: And that is time, my friend. All that's left for me to say today is my name's John Mahon. Peace and love. Stay alive. And I'll see you back here bright and early tomorrow morning at 10 a.m.
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29: The top story is the hour. Keir Starmer's told tech companies to block children from being able to send or receive explicit images or face a ban. The government wants devices to have inbuilt controls as a safeguard. A consultation on how to regulate children's access to the internet ended last month. Conservative leader Kemi Badenoch wants an outright social media ban.
30: Banning certain features is not enough. Social media is for adults, not for children. These platforms are designed to be addictive, and social media companies should not be profiting off young people's anxiety, mental health, or depression.
29: The families bereaved by the Nottingham attacks are calling for a meeting with the government. A public inquiry has concluded its examination of the events leading up to the killings of Barnaby Webber, Grace O'Malley-Kumar and Ian Coates. Evidence heard by the inquiry revealed their killer, Valdo Calacane, had repeated contact with police and mental health services before the attacks. He's currently subject to an indefinite hospital order, but the families are calling for Number 10 to help them get proper justice.
0: He should have received a life sentence. A life sentence of pain has instead been imposed on us.
1: This isn't about vengeance. It's about doing the right thing, righting this grievous wrong. The excuses stop here, and accountability starts today.
29: A 19-year-old woman's died after gunshots were heard at a house in North London. The victim was pronounced dead at the scene in Finchley just after midnight. A murder investigation's now underway. Denmark's team doctor says he's spoken with Christian Eriksen this morning and he's doing well. He's also said it's believed the 34-year-old will be discharged from hospital soon. Denmark's match with Ukraine was abandoned yesterday after Eriksen collapsed in the second half of the game. And Madonna's urging fans to put down their phones and enjoy live music. She's told a Q&A in New York the deep tribal experience of dancing together at concerts is being ruined by people who are filming the shows on their devices.
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4: 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Engines pumping and thumping in time. The green light flashes, the flags go up, churning and burning.

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1: I wake up every morning with my head up in a daze. I'm not sure if I should say this, but I'll say it anyway. Everybody tries to tell me

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0: Oh. 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
1: Top stories this hour. The mum of Barnaby Webber, who was stabbed to death by Valdo Calacane in Nottingham in 2023, says every single agency failed to protect the public. Emma Webber says that after weeks of a public inquiry, the families of the three victims have learned multiple chances to stop the tragedy were missed.
2: Mental health services failed to treat and manage. Police repeatedly failed to act. Agencies didn't talk. Individuals chose to look the other way. Warnings were ignored. And the fear of stigma and bias was placed above safety and duty.
1: She's called for a meeting between the government and bereaved families to discuss what needs to change. So Keir Starmer's called for a return to the ceasefire in the Middle East. Iran says it strikes a part of a week-long operation in retaliation for Israel's continued attacks on Hezbollah in Lebanon. The Prime Minister says he's deeply concerned.
3: It is really important that all parties get back to a ceasefire. There are serious negotiations going on towards a lasting peace. It's really important that we give them every chance of success because this conflict is already having a huge impact across the world, including here in the United Kingdom.
1: Elsewhere, and the Prime Minister's warned tech companies, they have 3 months to bring in changes to smartphones that stop children seeing adult content. Sir Keir Starmer says manufacturers need to activate built-in features that stop under-16s taking, sharing or viewing explicit images. Former Safeguarding Minister Jess Phillips thinks it could happen instantly.
4: The technology already exists and I have seen it live in action. I want to see the operating systems leaders look very, very fast at how they can stop children taking naked images of themselves. I believe that Apple and Google could probably do this overnight.
1: And Denmark's team doctor says he's spoken with Christian Eriksen and he's doing well. He's also said it's believed the 34-year-old will be discharged from hospital soon. Denmark's match with Ukraine was abandoned yesterday after Eriksen collapsed in the second half.
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7: Radio. Okay, let me see if I can remember. I press this button.
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7: Oh, that sounds new. We just need some vuvuzelas. Oh, yes, we've got a sort of World Cup-themed make-me-a-winner situation going on here. Anyway, Friday just gone, we paid out £750,000 to Angie, who'll be giving over half of her winnings to her disabled grandson.
8: Oh, my God, my grandson's going to be so happy because half of that money's for him.
7: Oh!
8: Because he's severely disabled. You are joking me, aren't you? God, I can't believe it.
7: That is amazing. That's what Make Me a Winner is all about, folks. Do not delay. Get yourself in the next draw taking place this coming Friday for another £750,000. Yes, indeed. 750 grand. It could be all yours. Text the word

Okay, where you will also find all the rules and T's and C's for this network competition. Alternatively, and thrice, call this number 03434180109. Those calls will be charged at the standard rate of 18s only. Lines close 5 p.m. this coming Friday. Good luck.

Airborne, live it up here on Kering Radio. Yes, Loz Guest here, back in the hot seat after my week off. Thanks to Jordan Blythe for covering my show. Was he okay? Was he all right? I did give him very explicit instructions before I went. I said, you can do my show, you're welcome to it, but just don't be too good, all right? Don't be terrible. Be average. That's all we want on this show, is just average. So as long as he was just okay, just average, I'm happy. Anyhow, you got me until 6 p.m. tonight, all the usual nonsense and some great music as well. The likes of AC/DC, got Broadside, Aerosmith, System of a Down, and also we are celebrating the forthcoming Download Festival in the spotlight as well. So, yeah, it's all good. But we'll crack on right now. This is the Chili Peppers of the Red Hot Variety and a song called By the Way.

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1: So I think the less we talk about my holiday last week, the better. I'm just going to say this, all right? The weather, I mean, typical, isn't it? The week before last, it was heatwave. Last week, my wife and I go to Cornwall in the camper van. Gale force winds, sideways rain. Awesome. We got a little bit moist. Let's just say that, honestly. And now I get back to work, of course. I look out the window, sun is shining. Typical. Meanwhile, I got Aerosmith on the way, got some System of a Down, and also in the spotlight all of this week, we are celebrating this weekend's Download Festival.
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0: as Aerosmith in cahoots. I like that word.
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0: So without wanting to continually bang on about the weather, I will say this. I was delighted this morning to check the weather app for this weekend and specifically for Download Festival. And at the moment, it's all changed. Saturday, Sunday and Monday. So you're going to have 2 days of sunshine by the looks of this, which is pretty awesome. Even Friday is looking just a bit cloudy. So Download Festival this year might well be dry, which is awesome for those of you that are going. But, you know, if I was, you'd still pack your wellies and some kind of rubberized footwear just in case. That's always a sensible decision. And, of course, take plenty of TP and wet wipes. Meanwhile, let's enjoy this one now. Headliners for Sunday night at Donington. This is Linkin Park and the Emptiness Machine.

0: That was the Hives there, I think, you know, making life difficult for themselves potentially with that song, because it was called AKAIDIOT. And you got to sing that AKAIDIOT. See? If you get the spelling wrong, or if you stumble over the letters, I mean, that is stressful. I am someone who prides myself on my accurate spelling. Let's give it another go. AKAIDIOT. No thanks. AC/DC on the way. Got some Broadside as well here on Kerrang Radio. Stay there.
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Kadaka. For those about to rock, we do indeed salute you. Good afternoon, folks. It's Loz Guest here on Kerrang Radio. I have a question. Do you love live music? Of course you do. Well, so do we here at Kerrang Radio. And this summer, Everywhere at Once, which is powered by the National Lottery, is shining a spotlight on the grassroots venues where music scenes are born, bands earn their stripes, and tomorrow's headliners take their first steps onto the stage. This is important. So from Friday the 26th to Sunday the 28th of June, over 1,000 gigs will take place in 400 venues across the UK. 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This is awesome. 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

0: Nearly 3 p.m. and this is Kerrang Radio. Good afternoon, folks. What have I got? Bowling for Soup to come. I've got some Soundgarden, Megadeth, Alter Bridge, Incubus, Blink-182. I mean, this is just a list of frankly awesome music. Anyhow, all of that goodness on the way after a quick news update.
1: Everything that rocks. Everything that rocks. Kerrang. Kerrang. Kerrang.
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8: The top story is the Emirates reported Iran and Israel have both agreed to stop firing on each other after exchanging strikes overnight.
7: Earlier, Donald Trump ordered them to stop and return to the ceasefire. The bereaved families of the victims of the Nottingham stabbing say there's been a miscarriage of justice and are calling for accountability and change. Paranoid schizophrenic Valdo Calicane, who is detained indefinitely in a high-security hospital, fatally stabbed Barnaby Webber, Grocer Malik Kumar and Ian Coates in 2023. An inquiry has been looking into Calicane's actions. Ian Sun Lee says they've been badly let down.
20: I hoped it would give me some form of closure and allow me to finally begin the grieving process properly. What we have endured in this inquiry, whilst leaving us with many more questions, has shown the catastrophic failings from all services and agencies involved. It has shown a lack of candor and blatant cover-ups.
7: The Prime Minister says he wants to see tech firms block children from sending and receiving explicit images on their devices. He's told industry leaders to bring in the changes voluntarily or the law will be changed. Former Safeguarding Minister Jess Phillips quit her job over what she claims was the slow progress on measures tackling violence against women and girls. She says she's welcoming the move.
21: Even if what we were announcing today was the actual legislation, that would still take nigh on a year. So asking the tech companies to do it and then legislating, it has the potential to make this happen quicker. I only wish that we had done this a year ago.
7: A 19-year-old woman has died after gunshots were heard at a house in North London. The victim was pronounced dead at the scene in Dale Grove in Finchley just after midnight. A murder investigation is continuing. There have been no arrests so far. And Madonna is urging fans to put down their mobile phones and enjoy live music. She's told a Q&A in New York that she thinks a deep tribal experience of dancing together at concerts is being ruined by people filming on their devices.
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sounds remarkably like a theremin, the end of that track by Incubus. Wonder if they used one. Mind you, probably nowadays there's more modern alternatives you can use on computer programs or whatever, but I don't know. Have you ever seen a theremin in action? Crazy, in case you don't know what they are. It's a really old school instrument. It's like about 100 years old, I think, now. And I think it's the only musical instrument that is used without physical touch. You don't actually lay your hands on the thing at all, apart from to switch it on. But it's essentially got two electric radio antennas, and your hands, you use them to sort of conduct the invisible sound, or the sound waves. It's crazy. You've got one hand for pitch and one hand for volume. And yeah, it's a bonkers instrument. But they used to use it a lot back in the day to create that kind of eerie sound effect on horror films and the like. Anyhow, up next here on Kerrang Radio, I'm full of useless information. You love it. Up next, we've got this from Alterbridge. This is Disregarded.

0: This is Kerrang Radio with myself, Loz Guest. I'd be delighted to hear from you. I might be overdoing it a touch, or I'd be moderately excited if you drop me an email. You can do, and who knows, I might even give you a mention at some point, if not today, maybe tomorrow, but soon, and for the rest of your life. My email is loz, L-O-Z, at kerrangradio.co.uk. Back in a moment, though, I've got classic Soundgarden and some fun stuff from Bowling for Soup.
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0: So nice to hear that. I haven't heard it in a while. 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
0: So on Friday just gone, we made Angie's dream come true when we transferred £750,000 into her bank account. She will now be changing the life of her disabled grandson using the cash on much-needed house adaptations.
2: I'm going to phone my son up immediately now and tell my son for my grandson, because it's going to cost over £400,000 for his house adaptation. You've just made me the most happiest woman on this earth. Honestly, I'm crying.
0: That is amazing. Heartwarming stuff on Make Me a Winner. Truly life-changing. It could be you this coming Friday getting that phone call, which will be worth a massive £750,000. Get yourself in the draw now for your chance to win. Text the word ROCK to 64100. 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You can enter online over at makemewinner.co.uk, where you'll also find all the rules for this network competition. Alternatively, pick up the phone and call this number, 034 34 180 109. Those calls will be charged at the standard rate. Over 18s only. Lines close 5 p.m. this coming Friday. Then someone will win the lot. It could be you.

0: Frank Turner. He still believes, which is good news. I'm sure if anything changes, he'll let us know via the medium of song. Music on the way, I've got Korn, Fall Out Boy, and Shinedown. Kerrang Radio.
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0: On Crying Radio, Monday the 8th of June. The World Cup. Oh, yes, the footy is back. I mean, what, we've had like 2 weeks off from it or something like that, and now we've got the World Cup. Blimey, my wife's not that impressed. Although she is heartened by the fact that it's in America and it means most of the games are on at night. See, what I always enjoy is that sweet spot, the start of these big tournaments, particularly if they're here in Europe, like at the Euros, and you get like three games on during the day, pretty normal hours. So I'd be able to watch. I'd just have football on in the background pretty much from 11 o'clock in the morning till about 10 o'clock at night. But my wife's not a fan of that. However, with the World Cup in America, that's just not going to happen. I'm going to have to stay up late and watch the football or record it or something. It's just not going to be the same. But I am sort of excited about it. I will be when it all starts, of course I will. Go on, England, etc. Up next, we'll play this from Shinedown. There's a-

0: All right, 84 PM here on Kerrang Radio. We'll check in with Johnny Deem on the way next, see what he's been up to over the past 10 days or so. Feels like ages since I spoke to him. Also got music from Avril Lavigne, South Arcade and Ozzy Osbourne. Stay there.
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23: The top story is this hour. The Prime Minister's confirmed he wants to see a ban on young people sending and receiving sexually explicit images. Sir Keir Starmer's called on tech companies operating in the UK to bring in device controls to stop the images being sent. He says if they don't do it, the government will force them to.
24: This is not an impossible challenge. These are some of the most innovative companies in the world. And I believe they can solve it. But if they choose not to, then we will act. And we will change the law.
23: The families of the victims of the Nottingham stabbing say they want justice to be served. Paranoid schizophrenic Valdo Calicane killed students Barnaby Webber and Grace O'Malley Kumar, along with school caretaker Ian Coates in 2023. He's been detained indefinitely at a psychiatric hospital after admitting manslaughter and attempted murder. But Grace's father, Dr. Sanjoy Kumar, thinks he should have been convicted of cold-blooded, calculated murder.
25: He would have and could have killed many others. He should have been found guilty of multiple homicide and he should have received a life sentence. A life sentence of pain has instead been imposed on us.
23: It's reported Iran and Israel have both agreed to stop firing on each other. Donald Trump's ordered them to return to the ceasefire. Denmark's team doctor says he's spoken with Christian Eriksen today and that he's doing well after collapsing on the pitch during a friendly with Ukraine. Meanwhile, a cardiologist is urging people to use the collapse at a World Cup friendly as a warning to learn CPR. Neil Campbell says it's a reminder for everybody.
0: Someone has a cardiac arrest in front of you and you start doing CPR on them and you've had no training in CPR, the likelihood of that person surviving and doing well is much higher than if you just stand back and wait for a paramedic.
23: And the Super Mario Galaxy movie is the first film this year to pass the $1 billion mark at the global box office. Over 60 films have reached the milestone since records began, including Avatar, Barbie and Avengers Infinity War.
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0: That's Palais Royale here on Kerrang Radio, Monday the 8th of June. And Download Festival Week, Johnny. How are you doing?
1: Yes, it is the countdown to Download. I'm all right. Had a good weekend, but didn't do much. Watch some

0: films and checked out all the gaming showcases, which we can talk about later in the week. But yeah, I was thinking about all the people setting up the festival, you know, building the stages, driving the JCBs across Donington Park. And when it's wet for the setup, it, you know, it can make the ground quite muddy before people have even arrived. So our thoughts are with the people building Download Festival right now. But you were saying it's going to get a little bit better, or it looks like it's going to get better.
1: Yes, I was having a look at the weather app, and I think most of the country is going to be drenched in sunshine Saturday, Sunday, Monday, Tuesday of next week. But you know, the weather's ever changeable, isn't it?
0: Yeah, we don't know. You had the week off, didn't you, last week? And you definitely chose the wrong week.
1: Yes. I mean, we were in Cornwall in our camper van, and Cornwall, you know, as always on the coast, the weather can change very quickly. So we had flashes of sunshine, it'd be lovely, but then you get sideways rain.
0: Yeah, and it's very dark at the moment. It's too dark for my liking. But yeah, listen to me later. There's lots of new music this week. New Perfect Circle got a new single from Mastodon. We'll have to play it. But yeah, got this from South Arcade. They've just announced some tour dates. We are playing the current single Superman, but this is another one for you. It's called Dead Meat.

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1: 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Hello, happy Monday afternoon to you. Good news, I've got my favourite song about a retro TV detective, and that's on the way next. 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

0: So apparently Ozzy actually wanted to sing a song about Quincy, medical examiner and also TV detective. But from a sheer syllables point of view, Perry Mason was the better fit. Might have just made that up.
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0: So last week's Make Me a Winner winner of £750,000, Angie, was on her holidays when she took our phone call.
2: I'm just literally at the swimming pool sunbathing. I'm, oh my God.
0: Tell you what, that just goes to show, pick up the phone. I mean, if I was on my holidays and I was poolside, pina colada in hand and my phone went, I'd probably not answer. But Angie did, and she is £750,000 better off for doing that. Blimey. But tell you what, we're going to go again this coming Friday with another 750k to be won. Every Friday in June, £750,000 will be won. So get yourself in the draw now to win. Text the word ROCK to 64100. 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Lines close 5 p.m. on Friday. 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

0: Biffy Clyro with that golden rule here on Kerrang Radio. Hello, it's me, Loz Guest. Good to be back in the hot seat after my holidays. Did you miss me? Of course you didn't. You preferred that Jordan Blythe, didn't you? I told him to be distinctly average. Ugh, honestly, you can't get the average staff nowadays. Music to come, I've got Feeder, Stone Sour and Sleeping With Sirens.
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There's almost a shade of nostalgia, I suppose, to feed a headline and download festival on Friday evening. Yes, they will be there. Regulars to Donington Park. But yeah, they are headlining the Avalanche stage on Friday, which is hosted by us here at Kerrang Radio. It's going to be an incredible weekend, though. Guns N' Roses, major headliners. You've got Limp Bizkit. You have got Linkin Park and loads of other incredible bands across the weekend. And the gates at Donington, they open in, well, one day, 19 hours or there or thereabouts. I'm looking at the downloadfestival.co.uk website, where I've also learnt that if you are getting a bit of last-minute FOMO, there are some tickets available for the Saturday. That is all, though. So if you want to go, you best get yourself sorted. Meanwhile, this is Sleeping With Sirens.

0: Nearly 5 p.m. here on Kerrang Radio. It's me, Loz Guest, on the way. Got some Machine Gun Kelly, Avenged Sevenfold, Creeper, POD, Limp Bizkit. And also, and I've forgotten I'd done this, but before I went away on my holidays, I decided that every From the Vault selection this week, Monday through Friday, is going to be Led Zeppelin. That is awesome.
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21: The top stories this hour. Keir Starmer has told tech companies to block children from being able to send or receive explicit images or face a ban. The government wants devices to have inbuilt controls. Conservative leader Kemi Badenoch wants an outright social media ban for under 16s.
22: Banning certain features is not enough. Social media is for adults, not for children. These platforms are designed to be addictive, and social media companies should not be profiting off young people's anxiety, mental health, or depression.
21: Iran has agreed to stop striking Israel, but has also warned the Middle East will become hell if Israel keeps on attacking Lebanon. Last night saw the April ceasefire tested to its limits after both sides fired missiles at each other. Donald Trump ordered the fighting to stop immediately. A spokesman for Iran's foreign ministry says the US must play its part.
0: The United States bears clear responsibility as a party to the April the 8th ceasefire understanding. Whatever happens in the region, direct responsibility of the United States is unequivocal, and the consequences of any escalation of tensions will also rest with the United States.
21: The families of the Nottingham stabbing victims say they believe they were let down by every single agency at the public inquiry into the killings. Valdo Calicane stabbed students Barnaby Webber, Grace O'Malley Kumar and school caretaker Ian Coates in 2023. Released Scottish wildcats have given birth to kittens for the third year in a row. Pictures from trail cameras show kittens being carried by their mum. Lou Hughes from the Saving Wildcats project says she's excited.
5: It is such a huge milestone to see kittens and just kind of confirm that the cats are doing what they should be doing out in the wild.
21: And Sir Idris Elba says the James Bond rumours were never legit. The 53-year-old actor says he was complimented by the conversations, but says it was only ever a rumour.
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Headlined in the Doctu stage at Download Festival on Sunday evening. That was Creeper, of course, and this is Kerrang Radio with me, Loz Guest, and almost by accident, but probably on purpose at the same time, subconsciously, I chose this one from POD, who will be at Download Festival on Friday evening on the main stage, and I'm sure they'll play this

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0: I'm sure you know what I'm going to say. In fact, do I need to say it? Does it go without saying? But it'd be remiss if I didn't say that that was Limp Bizkit and they'll be headlining Download Festival on Friday evening. Come on, it's the biggest festival of the year for us lots. So we will celebrate all of the bands involved. And if you want any further information on the festival, it is downloadfestival.co.uk. There's a handful of tickets available for the Saturday, which I might well have mentioned. It's going to be a good weekend. Machine Gun Kelly on the way and Avenged Sevenfold here on Kerrang Radio. Everything that rocks. Everything that rocks.
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0: So in a stroke of genius, before I went on my holidays, I must have thought to myself, do you know what? I will treat myself upon my return with Led Zeppelin in the From the Vaults feature every single day of the week. I mean, big ups to Los Guest of the past, even though I don't remember doing this, but clearly I did. Anyhow, Led Zeppelin every single day this week in From the Vaults. This is awesome. And I will start, I suppose, with the obvious choice, the signature song from the mighty Zepp. And this is the track that, I suppose, in a rather cliched manner, got me into the band and actually got me into rock music. So yeah, it's all Zepp's fault. It's all Stairway to Heaven's fault. But yeah, it's a classic. Enjoy.

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1: So we've got a bumper World Cup edition of Make Me a Winner. 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Those calls will be charged at the standard rate. Over 18s only. Lines close 5 p.m. on Friday. Good luck.
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I'm pretty sure they do play that in modern day Guns N' Roses live sets. That was Better, of course, from the Chinese Democracy record, which only actually featured Axel from the classic lineup, so to speak. But anyhow, I guess we'll find out this coming Saturday at Download Festival. Yeah, amazing. Up next, though, here on Kerrang Radio, this is Skindred.

0: All right, that'll do for today. Thank you for tuning in. I shall return to be continued tomorrow from 2 p.m. here on Kering Radio. Hope is up next. Enjoy the rest of your Monday. Goodbye.
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27: The top story is this hour. The Prime Minister's confirmed he wants to see a ban on young people sending and receiving explicit images. So Keir Starmer's called on tech companies operating in the UK to bring in device controls to stop the images being sent. He says if they don't, the government will force them to.
28: This is not an impossible challenge. These are some of the most innovative companies in the world, and I believe they can solve it. But if they choose not to, then we will act and we will change the law.
27: Families bereaved by the Nottingham attack say they're still waiting for justice. Barnaby Webber, Grace O'Malley Kumar and Ian Coates were killed in 2023. Reporter Amelia Sammons has more.
0: This press conference follows 3 months of a public inquiry. It's heard triple killer Valdo Calicane was known to police and mental health services before the attacks. Holding photos of their loved ones, the family say the end of evidence hearings is only the beginning.
1: I want the answers to all of my questions.
2: The inquiry, whilst it's a huge piece of everything that we've been asking for, it's not everything.
3: Can't bring our loved ones back, but hopefully we can make sure that someone else doesn't have to suffer.
0: Father Calicane's currently serving an indefinite hospital order for admitting manslaughter by diminished responsibility and attempting to murder 3 others. The families have asked to meet government ministers within the next month to discuss what happens next.
27: Iran and Israel have agreed to a pause in fighting. Donald Trump called on the two sides to respect the ceasefire that began in April. Christian Eriksen says he's doing well in his home with his family after collapsing while playing for Denmark against Ukraine last night. The midfielder was taken to hospital after briefly losing consciousness. And almost 6,000 fake squishy dumpling toys have been seized in Glasgow. The squishies have become popular online. Trading standards say fake versions don't meet health and safety standards.
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It is Kerrang Radio, and here we go. Download Festival is this week, and we had your headliners, Linkin Park, kicking off the week for us on the evening show. They've just played at Rockham Ring over the weekend. The set list looked incredible. We can really start the countdown this week now. So let's keep the energy here tonight. I've got music from bands playing this weekend over the next 3 hours. Hailstorm, Architects, and New South Arcade all coming up for you. New music first though from Foo Fighters. This is Of All People.

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0: 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We play an anthem and have a bit of a chat about them all week. And this week, it's the turn of Hailstorm, celebrating Lizzie Hale, who is such an open and strong advocate of the LGBTQ plus community, and with such a powerhouse voice as well. 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

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How was your weekend? I hate to say this, but I made a decision over the weekend and I bought some wellies. I was really holding off. I didn't want to do it, but a decision was made and they're now sitting quite sadly next to my download bag, hoping they won't have to go in. 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
21: The top stories this hour. Keir Starmer's told tech companies to block children from being able to send or receive explicit images or face a ban. The government wants devices to have inbuilt controls. Conservative leader Kemi Badenoch wants an outright social media ban for under-16s.
22: Banning certain features is not enough. Social media is for adults, not for children. These platforms are designed to be addictive, and social media companies should not be profiting off young people's anxiety, mental health, or depression.
21: The family is bereaved by the Nottingham attack, so they're still waiting for justice. Barnaby Webber, Grace O'Malley Kumar and Ian Coates were killed in 2023. Our reporter Amelia Sammons has more.
23: This press conference follows 3 months of a public inquiry. It's heard triple killer Valdo Calicane was known to police and mental health services before the attacks. Holding photos of their loved ones, the family say the end of evidence hearings is only the beginning.
24: I want the answers to all of my questions.
25: The inquiry, whilst it's a huge piece of everything that we've been asking for, it's not everything.
26: Can't bring our loved ones back, but hopefully we can make sure that someone else doesn't have to suffer.
23: Father Calicane's currently serving an indefinite hospital order for admitting manslaughter by diminished responsibility and attempting to murder three others. The families have asked to meet government ministers within the next month to discuss what happens next.
21: A large fire has broken out in southeast London. London Fire Brigade say around 100 firefighters have been deployed. People in the area are being told to keep windows and doors closed due to the smoke. Christian Eriksen says he's doing well and is at home with his family after collapsing while playing for Denmark against Ukraine last night. The midfielder was taken to hospital after briefly losing consciousness. And it might be wet for most parts of the country today, but temperatures are set to soar this weekend. Forecasters say a spell of above average temperatures are on the way from Saturday.
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It is Kerrang Radio. A little bit of Fall Out Boy kicking us off this hour. Former headliners of the festival coming up this weekend. But hey, there's been a lot of rumours over the weekend for Download 2027. Look at me, the festival's not even started and I'm talking about next year. But Rock Am Ring announced Blink-182 as their headliner next year. This year, they are sharing two headliners with Download. So, could we see Blink at Download next year? Well, Green Day brought the energy, so did Fall Out Boy. It certainly would work, but we will see, won't we? Anyway, less speculation and more new music on the evening show now. This is Winona Fighter with Bombs Away.

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Alice in Chains, bringing the shreds to Kerrang Radio tonight. It is Hope with you. How are you doing? I hope you're good. There is going to be a lot of talk of Download on the show this week, as there already has been on the evening show tonight, so apologies in advance for the FOMO. But if you do have FOMO, there are details on the way of how you can feel a part of Download, still from home. Up next, we're going to new music from Venus Girls. I love the spookiness of this one, and the whole band. Absolutely owning the next gothic wave. This is called Eve.

0: 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On the way next, it's brand new music from Theory of a Dead Man.
1: 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Kerrang!
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0: end. Now, we are celebrating Pride Month on Kerrang Radio, hearing from loads of artists from the LGBTQ community in our alternative scene. Last week, we heard from Hannah from Hotland about representation in the scene. And tonight, we hear some more from Hannah about coming out as pansexual. 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
7: The top stories this hour. The Prime Minister has put smartphone companies on notice, giving them 3 months to bring in software to stop children accessing adult content. Sir Keir Starmer says if firms don't comply, he'll bring in laws that could see them fined or held criminally liable. Some Labour MPs say it's time to stop asking and for legislation to be brought forward. Safeguarding Minister Natalie Fleet says a simple fix from manufacturers would be more effective.
8: You know the way that you try to screenshot internet banking and you get a black screen, or you try to record Netflix and it won't let you? Our devices can already check when we're taking this kind of image, when we're trying to send it. We can just stop all of that.
7: A large fire has broken out in Bermondsey in southeast London. London Fire Brigade says around 100 crew are on the scene. Iran and Israel have agreed to end their tit-for-tat strikes on each other, but have both warned they'll retaliate if they're targeted again. Last night, Iran launched ballistic missiles towards Israel in the first strike of its kind since a ceasefire was agreed in April. Iran claims it was in response for attacks on Lebanon. Here's Prime Minister Benjamin Netanyahu.
9: If that terror regime will make the mistake and once again attack us, we will retaliate forcibly, because Israel has full right for self-defense, and together, God willing, we will bring back security to the north of Israel.
7: The families of the victims of the Nottingham stabbing say every single agency failed to protect their loved ones. They say Valdo Calconi should have been charged with murder instead of being allowed to admit manslaughter. A man and a teenager have been arrested on suspicion of murder after a 12-year-old boy was hit by a car in Essex. Emergency services were called to Pilgrim's Hatch last night. And the England and Wales Cricket Board is investigating what it calls a breach of team protocols following the first test against New Zealand. They say Ben Stokes and Gus Atkinson were involved in an incident in a nightclub. The ECB are currently seeking further information before announcing the squad for the second test. From Sky News, I'm Stevie Shillinglaw.
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1: Architects counting down the days now until they headline the second stage at Download this year. What a moment that is going to be for the band. I remember when they subheadlined Bring Me back in 2023, and I thought that was a huge moment. But to close out a stage with that incredible new album as well, it's just going to be big. It is Kerrang Radio with more new music on the evening show now from Green Lung. This one is called Evil in This House.

0: So if you aren't heading to download this weekend, you can still feel a part of it. I'll be doing my evening show on Friday from the festival, which is very exciting. And Monday's evening show will be a catch-up of everything that's happened and all our exciting interviews as well. Also, on Saturday, if you tune into Alex Baker's The Downloads, you'll be able to hear the recording of the show that we're recording in District X, making you feel part of Download from the less muddy comfort of your own home. That's not too bad.
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Fleet with a new one, Play Your Games. So great to have new music from the band. It is Kerrang Radio with music on the way from our winners of the deal 2025, Autumn Fires. Be sure to catch our winners of the deal this year, Passion Flower, on the Saturday morning of Download Festival. And catch up with our 2024 winners, Malavora. They're going to be on stage for the Download show on the Thursday. It is all happening with the deal at Download this year. And that is a few times for you to add to your, I'm sure, very busy Clash Finder. First, Cement and Shikari.

0: There they are, Autumn Fires on Kerrang Radio, and that one was called Closure. Still to come tonight on the evening show, it's a brand new noise for this week.
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It is Kerrang Radio, and it's time for this week's new noise. Coming from Against the Current, they're back on the scene and they've recently announced a tour to celebrate that return, and it's on sale now. The band are heading to Glasgow, Leeds, Birmingham, London and Manchester this November, and this week's new noise, which you'll hear live spinning all week, is called Dead Man Walking.

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1: 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I'm back with you tomorrow from 6 o'clock. On the way next tonight, it's Doom.
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15: The top stories this hour. Billionaire businessman David Sullivan, who stepped down as chairman of West Ham over allegations of improper conduct, is facing further scrutiny following an investigation by the BBC and The Times. A number of accusations have been made against him by women who were models seeking work at the Daily and Sunday Sport newspapers. Former glamour model Sasha Wall says she auditioned for Mr. Sullivan in his bedroom in Essex.
16: Then he just turns around to me and goes, do you know who, and says particularly a model's name? And I say, yeah. He went, well, she's one of my special friends. Would you like to be one of my special friends?
15: Sullivan has categorically denied the claims, which he says are factually incorrect and entirely false. Israel and Iran have agreed to a pause in fighting, but leaders in Tehran say if Lebanon is attacked, they will retaliate. Donald Trump's urged both sides to adhere to the ceasefire brokered in April. Two people have been arrested on suspicion of murder after a schoolboy was hit with a car in Essex. Police say the pair who are in custody are a 43-year-old man and a boy who's 15. The Prime Minister has warned tech companies they have 3 months to bring in changes to smartphones that stop children accessing adult content. Sir Keir Starmer says if the firms don't comply, the government will bring in legislation leading to fines or criminal liability. Here's former safeguarding minister Jess Phillips.
17: The technology already exists and I have seen it live in action. I want to see the operating systems leaders look very, very fast at how they can stop children taking naked images of themselves. I believe that Apple and Google could probably do this overnight.
15: It's understood there could be a multi-billion pound rescue of Thames Water. Ofwat's directors will hold talks this week on a proposal to inject equity into the firm. And Denmark's Christian Eriksen says he's doing well after collapsing on the pitch last night. He said what happened was different from the heart problem at the Euros in 2021. From Sky News, I'm Stevie Shillinglaw.
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Greg Radio, Real Big Fish, doing an 80s classic take on Me, originally by Norwegian band Aha. Before that, Papa Roach. And thanks, Hope. Now it's time for me, Johnny Doom. It's 3 hours of me, new music, classics. What have I got tonight? Zebrahead. We're doing Beartooth. We got some System of a Down, Sleeping with Sirens, new single. Some Nine Inch Nails, and later on some Sepultura, Linkin Park, Metallica, and Motionless in White. So everything that rocks. We're on a countdown to Download Festival this week, of course. Tell me if you're going. Or get in touch in general, johnny.doom@kerrangradio.co.uk. And here's Australian duo Teenage Jones. This is called Coming Up From Hell, correct?

0: Kerrang's and Paradise Lost was a big seller for them, that album, Draconian Times. That was the last time. After this, got some Alkaline Trio and Beartooth.
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1: I was lost, now I'm found. I'm sustained by the sound of the angels singing me to sleep while my feet are leaving the ground. Am I dead or am I dreaming instead? A cornucopia of

Falling in Reverse, that was Raised by Wolves before that. I Found a Way from 2008. What are you doing this week? Are you going to Download Festival? What day are you leaving? Alex Baker's going to be there, of course, on Thursday doing the Download show live from the very site itself. He's going to be joined by Malavore, but yeah, 12:30 Thursday night, the Download with Alex Baker. We'll do Beartooth. This is Pure Ecstasy, their new one.

0: Monkey, some Don Broco on Kerrang. Hope you're well. As I said, it's download week. I'm leaving for the site on Friday morning, so I'm with you most of the week. Got lots of new music for you as well. Master Don's new single. Something new from South Arcade. Lots going on. After this, some Queens of Stone Age.
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0: Line down for you, 365. They recently joined us as guest heads of music. You can find that on Rayo if you listen on the app Rayo. It's free. Download it when you can. Lots of extra interviews on there. Before that, Regular John from Queens of Stone Age. An early one from an EP, kind of album EP on Man's Ruin Records. I've got it in the loft. Right, Zebrahead next. They're adding more and more hip hop, but this is very bouncy. It's called I Know What You Did Last Summer. Correct.
1: Check it. I'm

0: after the break, got an old one from A Day to Remember. We're doing Sleeping with Sirens, new one, and a band called Head Wreck. Kerrang.
1: Everything that rocks.
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15: The top stories this hour. Businessman David Sullivan, who stepped down as chairman of West Ham over allegations of improper conduct, is facing further scrutiny following an investigation by the BBC and The Times. A number of accusations have been made against him by women who were models seeking work at the Daily and Sunday Sport newspapers. Sullivan has categorically denied the claims, which he says are factually incorrect and entirely false. The Prime Minister has put smartphone companies on notice, giving them 3 months to bring in software to stop children accessing adult content. Sir Keir Starmer says if firms don't comply, he'll bring in laws that could see them fined or held criminally liable. Safeguarding Minister Natalie Fleet says a simple fix for manufacturers would be more effective.
16: You know the way that you try to screenshot internet banking and you get a black screen, or you try to record Netflix and it won't let you? Our devices can already check when we're taking this kind of image, when we're trying to send it. We can just stop all of that.
15: Iran and Israel have agreed to end their strikes on each other, but both have warned they'll retaliate if they're targeted again. Last night, Iran launched ballistic missiles towards Israel in the first strike of its kind since a ceasefire was agreed in April. Iran claims it was in response for attacks on Lebanon. Here's Israeli Prime Minister Benjamin Netanyahu.
17: If that terror regime will make the mistake and once again attack us, we will retaliate forcibly because Israel has full right for self-defense, and together, God willing, we will bring back security to the north of Israel.
15: The families of the victims of the Nottingham stabbing say they were let down by institutions at every single level. A public inquiry has been looking into the actions of Valdo Calucane, who killed two students and a school caretaker. And the England and Wales Cricket Board is investigating what it calls a breach of team protocols. Ben Stokes and Gus Atkinson were involved in an incident at a nightclub hours after the first test win over New Zealand. From Sky News, I'm Stevie Shillinglaw.
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Crank some System of a Down. That was Sugar from their debut album. Before that, from Homesick, Downfall of a Soul. And welcome back. Looking at rock news, Sleeping with Sirens have announced a UK and European tour for early next year. Muse are channeling disco vibes on their new single Night Shift Superstar. Sabaton, they've announced a second leg of their legendary tour for spring 2027. And South Arcade, they've dropped a new single, a fan single, Dead Meat. I've got it for you tomorrow. For all the rock news, though, get to the website. And here's Colourblind, been bouncing around to this. It's called Pressure.

0: Jets on Karan, they're going to be headlining our stage on the Saturday at Donington Park, which is going to be fun. You've also got Hot Milk, Marmosets, As It Is. And opening up that stage is our deal winners, Passion Flower, who I saw the other week. After this, got some Foo Fighters and something from Tommy Lee. Everything that rocks. 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
12: Everything that rocks.

Sleeping with Sirens Forever, always doing well in the Kerrang chart, which you may have heard over the weekend. And they're touring March next year, starting in Bristol at the Prospect Building on the 2nd. You've got Glasgow Academy on the 3rd, Manchester Academy 5th, Birmingham Academy 6th, and 7th at London Brixton Academy. They're going out with Arm's Length. Let's do Tommy Lee. There's not a lot he hasn't done in the name of rock and roll, but he has chilled out over the years. This is with Chad Tepper. It's Stupid World.

Cause I can't sleep at all. 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

Bye for your death punch for all the fans. That was IOU. And who are you looking forward to if you're going to download? Let's have a look. I want to see Cypress Hill, Limp Bizkit. I'm up for a bit of Pendulum. Cavalera, definitely want to watch that. Blood Incantation, I'd like to see. Behemoth, Architects as well. And I've definitely got to do some Linkin Park, some A Day to Remember, and a bit of Mastodon. Get in touch, johnny.doom at karangradio.co.uk, and we'll do some 9 Inch Nails. 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

Bang Radio.

0: That's been doing well. Return to Dust, Ones to Watch. They're from LA. That's Bored. Hopefully you're not. Hopefully you had a good weekend. I didn't get up to much. I was thinking about Download, to be honest, but I did a bit of gaming. There's some new games coming out that look interesting as well. Gen Atlas, saw the trailer for that by the people who made Ico, Shadow of the Colossus. Looks like a sci-fi kind of thing. And Fate Keeper, I want to play that. It looks like a first-person Souls game, which I've never played. Let me know if you're playing anything. We'll do Australian new metal as Head Wreck. This is called Raindrop.
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1: 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Got some Sepultura on the way, some Linkin Park, Paramore, and some Metallica.
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26: Top stories this are. The US president says he does not think Israel will go back to war with Iran. Earlier, the two countries paused military strikes on each other following the recent escalation of fighting, including the pair firing missiles at each other. Donald Trump ordered the fighting to stop immediately. A spokesman for Iran's foreign ministry says the US must play its part, though.
27: The United States bears clear responsibility as a party to the April the 8th ceasefire understanding. Whatever happens in the region, direct responsibility of the United States is unequivocal, and the consequences of any escalation of tensions will also rest with the United States.
26: David Sullivan is facing further scrutiny after stepping down as West Ham chairman over the weekend. A number of accusations have been made against him by former models who were trying to get work at his newspapers. The billionaire businessman says the claims are factually incorrect and entirely false. The families of the victims of the Nottingham stabbing say they were let down by institutions at every single level. A public inquiry has been looking into the actions of Valdo Colican, and he killed two students and a school caretaker. Companies like Apple and Google have been given 3 months to block smartphones belonging to children from sharing nude images. Sir Keir Starmer says if big tech companies don't act, they could face fines and criminal liability. Katie Heyman-Joyce is from the Molly Rose Foundation.
0: The amount of harm that children are coming to online related to sextortion and intimate images that they have been coerced into sending is astronomical, and this is a really strong signal from government that they won't put up with this, and it's up to big tech now to do right by children.
26: The England and Wales Cricket Board is investigating what it calls a breach of team protocols. Ben Stokes and Gus Atkinson were involved in an incident at a nightclub hours after the first test win over New Zealand. And in football, Northern Ireland couldn't make it back-to-back friendly wins. They suffered a 3-1 defeat away to France. From Sky News, I'm Barry Weir.

Sepultura, Max and Gloria celebrated their anniversary over the weekend. So happy anniversary. Max Cavalera's looking very thin at the moment. Yeah, he's been to the same doctor as Sharon, I think. Anyway, Distillers beat your heart out before that. We've got the usual suspect.

Hard. Loz is back this week. After that, it's Hope at 6 and me from 9. And of course, Alex Baker is going to be on site at Download Festival on Thursday night in District X doing the Download show at 12:30. Here's St. Agnes now. They love Nine Inch Nails and we love them. This is Get Them Out.

0: Back at Donington Park with Emily this time. Linkin Park, as heavy as the crown. They're playing on the Sunday, aren't they? I don't know what the weather's going to be like. It was a bit dark over the weekend, but I've seen some optimistic reports. So fingers crossed. After this, some Paramore.
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Slipknot, that's Kill Pop, just for all the fans waiting for some new Slipknot music. This week, though, we got new music from Perfect Circle. Breaking Benjamin are back. Electric Callboy have teamed up with The Offspring for a new single. Honey Revenge, and as I said, Mastodon. Oh, and TX2 as well. So lots of good stuff for your ears. Thrasher's Anthrax, they finished their album. It's called Carson Pavisio. Here's the new single. It's called It's for the Kids.

There you go, Metallica, Nothing Else Matters, from the very, very dark album. Right, and People, they've got a busy schedule. They're at Download, then Radar Festival. They've got gigs throughout August as well. They played at Bloodstock last year, saw them in a tent. Yeah, this has been doing well. It's Clouds Corral.

They're Birmingham's finest, apart from me, of course. Black Sabbath, that was Iron Man. 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And it's over 18s only and lines closed this Friday at 5. And here's more Corey Taylor. He's teamed up with Motionless in White. He's playing God.

0: Right, you can join me same time tomorrow, straight after Hope at 9 p.m. if you want to listen to some new sounds. Got South Arcade's new one and some other stuff. I've been Johnny D. Thanks for listening.
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19: The top stories this hour. Donald Trump says he doesn't believe Israel will return to war with Iran. Earlier, the two countries agreed to step back from attacking each other after a weekend that had seen missiles fired in both directions. Our US correspondent James Matthews asked this question when he got the US president on the phone earlier.
20: If Netanyahu goes back to war with Iran, will you be with him? He said, I don't think it'll happen. It's all working out very well. Iran is doing what they have to do. I don't think that's going to happen. Okay.
19: Businessman David Sullivan, who stepped down as chairman of West Ham over allegations of improper conduct, is facing further scrutiny following an investigation by the BBC and The Times. A number of accusations have been made against him by women who were models seeking work at the Daily and Sunday Sport newspapers. Sullivan has categorically denied the claims, which he says are factually incorrect and entirely false. Tech companies have been given a three-month ultimatum by the government to ban young people from sending and receiving sexually explicit images. If they don't, the Prime Minister has vowed to change the law. The families of the victims of the Nottingham attacks say the public inquiry has laid bare the laziness and negligence of public agencies in dealing with the risk posed by Valdo Kolokan. He stabbed three people to death in 2023 and received an indefinite hospital order. Barnaby Weber was killed. His mum Emma says difficult conversations are needed.
12: I think there's a fear of racial bias, of mental health itself. From the police and from the NHS, mental health appears to be the hot potato that nobody wants to deal with.
19: Six people have been arrested after a fight at Epsom on Derby Day. It broke out inside a stand at the course on Saturday evening, with footage then appearing on social media. And Christian Eriksen says he's doing well after collapsing during Denmark's match against Ukraine. The midfielder says it's different from the cardiac arrest he suffered on the pitch, which was during Euro 2020. From Sky News, I'm Barry Weir.
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You can tell it's smart as it's the one wearing a sexy tuxedo and budgie smugglers. Kerrang! Rape.

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